It's 9 p.m. on a fucking Friday. Get the fuck. It's 9 p.m. on a fucking Friday. It's 9 p.m. on a fucking Friday. Get the fuck up. We're going to hop.

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Where's it come? G-Wagon. Oh, the Bentley. Think I said, ride the book. I know be die for nothing. My nigga, where's it come? G-Wagon. Oh, the Bentley. Together, by the women, I know.

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Yes, it might be. He said it's my. Cause I'm a millionaire. It's pricey.